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0: NBA playoffs are underway, and now you can trade every game on Kalshi. 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

0: NBA playoffs are underway, and now you can trade every game on Kalshi. 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

0: NBA playoffs are underway, and now you can trade every game on Kalshi. 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

woman pie bomwa. 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What do you for? Yeah, crap me what? I rather crap me when we need fam. 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Oh, Fata will be so in me. And see, I rather. Another young pipe boy in an answer. 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I rather my young, you could draw home. But you're to me a fatter one in here. 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Amen.

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1: NBA playoffs are underway, and now you can trade every game on Kaushi. 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

0: NBA playoffs are underway, and now you can trade every game on Kalshi. 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

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The four a.m.

Oh,

0: The NBA playoffs are underway, and now you can trade every game on Kalshi. 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San Antonio is currently trading at 19% to win it all, meaning a $100 trade pays out over $500 if they take the title. On Kalshi, you're trading against other people in a live market. No house, no odds makers. 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

0: 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And somewhere, I did bring one of Penny B in me.
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2: 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For taking their money. We sense can free system, economic system, and can come pay sky man or munya. Moses, it just before subsidization, we say, secure war or mine on doors, and yet you may be a yanty when you're in free more. Now you're in the brain, now we're broswa. After Moses or Mope, a BIA German or munya be. And then there be a maker say, civilization will be a year. But we no amount to no more year, much free mono, a too aggressive, a dozen too much.
1: Ene ya uti yei a senior lecturer Science Development Economist or Department of Economics University of Ghana Dr. Edu Osusa Kodie George or say yen century ne bo ansemia no ema yen sakan
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3: When a court denies bail not to serve justice but to serve silence, it has administered political censorship from the bench, and that, with the greatest respect, is a betrayal of every principle that gives judicial office its authority, its dignity, and its legitimacy. Now, let me specifically deal with the nature of the remand. It was a BNI remand, and indeed, even so, there is a missing court order, no court order drawn. Every remaining doubt about the political character of this prosecution is removed by the decision to remand Mr. Abronye into BNI custody. The BNI, by law, is Ghana State Intelligence and Security Service. It is not a remand prison. It exists to address genuine threat to national security.
0: Chese wa chemu di achese se ye di abronye akwa BNI for akachi emumeho eni ama ni remand akwa akwa pieno enye ni papemu. 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
0: Yes. So o sa no wan chini ni important wo de. Ye wo wo to wa ya Europe no na adam.
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0: 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Jetoi Dr. Hillary Mann. When ye and one video best abe to a bana go, was our lie gato on ya fee.
1: Ya join a day.
0: Gato on ya fee, one ya fee. Because when him say, de no na ya to obama no
1: what one na ja te yo fi
0: nana 31st December 1981
1: mhm
0: ye sorry anopa na na ye ti se broadcasting
1: mhm
0: Chama Rollins kasa data ne from Chama Rollins. Ladies and gentlemen, this is not a call. It's a house cleaning exercise.
1: Na data efi.
0: Data efi. Wa say, we dey any cool no abay ba ko na ye cool na we no, a house cleaning exercise.
1: Obi asman no.
0: Nana. And we clean here from 81 to 1992.
1: Eh, na na ba ni ma efi. Na na ba mo ni ma efi poto.
0: 1992 no say gina biem. And yes, I to man was a cleaning your two taps. Na na na. In 1983.
1: Mhm.
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0: 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James James Star prisons and now in Sawan prisons and then Crawford yeah what my goodness won't be and woman Chama Rollins in Crawford the bunny
1: hey
0: no none I ask my make it a tray
1: sir
0: who are you know now I'm a call and someone switch a phone call so I could break in one with ye I'm on Crawford and my own Macundi shas yes I want Emra
1: hey
0: no mo ba ne chese ena we num so Rollins so nko forte ye no ena mo so ye so mo so e be face mo kwafo mo mo kwan e mo penetrate into GBC ayeka na tabra no led by Major Courage Koshiga
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0: na me kai se o se Sabre no a captain. I Captain Courage Koshiga, on behalf of the members of the PNDC, wants to assure the whole nation that the situation is under control. Therefore, all PDCs and WDCs should go on with their normal duties without fear.
1: So that is not Chairman Rollins way.
0: One also did not hear for baby. Say one the only dear buying. But who's any cousin soon Koshiga?
1: No, Koshiga. Eventually, one by MPP.
0: Eventually.
1: Hey.
0: There is no perpetual enemy in politics.
1: Because we can PNDC, I'm saying, Major Courage, because he got a man, he did that for time, no, by
0: Health Minister.
1: Uh-huh. Sounds about ya, Greg.
0: Aye.
1: Say, Muna, no, do no, or what ya, ya, ya.
0: Yes.
1: Yan, chat, some, do, eh, wait.
0: Aye.
1: Hey, no, no, cousin, JJ.
0: Yeah.
1: And what we PNDC by MPP?
0: Aye.
1: Wow.
0: Say Southwest way. Mekai pa I Captain Courage Koshiga.
1: Mm-hmm.
0: On behalf of the members of the PNDC wants to assure the whole nation that the situation is under control.
1: Mm-hmm.
0: Therefore, all PDCs and WDCs should go on with their normal duties without fear.
1: Mm-hmm. Hey. Nana me is na woka say na there was a battle at Aprankwan.
0: Aha.
1: Na ekoya say guys and peppers wo.
0: Nana we took just any easy. Enti wo mo a hwe. Aha, hold on.
1: Aha.
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1: 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Then what do to be cast and be pa na wakayo.
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0: Twa.
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0: Nana. 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
1: Mhm.
0: Wose wo fa. It's true. Some of the armored cars were left at the police depot. Sergeant Cortez. Armored cars from the Kunto Kwano. Wamu Janwa.
1: It is Sergeant Police, yeah.
0: Aye. It is armored cars in Nabemu.
1: Hey.
0: Now, what do you say? We used to play in the armored cars before some Japanese came to repair them. Yes.
1: Wow.
0: Nana,
1: what a history! Hey,
0: who na cause one? I'm a cause in Nakumbi.
1: Hey, Nana, nee. Into a man, I'm more prison now. I'm no Eba. I need to my Rollins. I'm about face no. I'm prison. I'm doing my cause no way. And I'm doing my duty.
0: I'm no. So I'm so I'm a kudie. I'm go from the ama. I'm go from the kuyi. I'm no. Edi ama.
1: Nana, at that time, na ye wo. A bank is just with two names.
0: Yes. Yes.
1: I see.
0: Now, what about Kumasi Kajetia? The antiquary of Flo Kajetian. And I say, and I would say,
1: Mjiba.
0: Baby, I'm not Kajetia one. A one and near crap magazines. Tio, Abubani, the Kika, Kahonia, Huakadian.
1: I know very military accoutrement.
0: Aha. Until Obia, Kawa, Brofum, Wamsi. We are going to the place where the magazines are kept.
1: Oh, okay. Where the magazines are kept.
0: Aha. Now, Omuna, after World War II, no. Your chair, Wamsi said, ye car say, ye see ya no. You do say, ye see ya no. Until fitter, no. A shall say a day. Every ho.
1: Wow.
0: And so, my zif one, what would the other car more? I'm
1: saying, I'm
0: saying, I'm saying, I'm saying, I'm saying, I'm saying, I'm saying, I'm saying, I'm saying, I'm saying, I'm saying,
1: I'm saying, I'm saying, I'm saying, I'm
0: saying, I'm saying, I'm saying, I'm saying, I'm saying, I'm
1: saying, I
0: Ote me ko wo kwani wo me ko eja keja ni tia ho
1: na nanti keja na ye obi din
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1: 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Amanse yina pomudi kukese ya World Health Organization WHO. 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
3: Okay, first of all, Maminchia, it's beautiful. There are two ways to look at it, and it's rather unfortunate. Sir, and never be better to be a young Ghana for your movie. We attach more emotional issues related to politics than to deal with the real issues. I don't have a problem, Kakao, but then let me answer you. This is the one. till today the real facts of the case, either than say that is a romance scam. Romance scam, American criminal code be a woman.
0: But one woman so yenya ne voice a or kase kwa do amadi abon money laundering.
3: Thank you, but the case comes in different editions. Yes, there's a difference between romance scam and a money laundering.
0: Okay.
3: The money laundering, then the money is laundered from Ghana out or laundered from outside to Ghana. And countries then they involved with that money laundering. The Ghana had now a launderer, and as a laundering took place, and then Ghanaian could also have arrested him. But that is just by the way. The reality is that Nipano Ifri Kotoka International Airport. And there's a way to look at it from the angle, say, on yet it's a minimum, or yet a sitting member of parliament of a republic, a country called Ghana. That country called Ghana is a sovereign nation with sovereignty rights, like any other country enjoys. And when I'm a member of parliament, or what does it mean? It means that he has an address. An address, yeah, him. First address, popularly, you can say it's a Parliament of Republic of Ghana. Second, our address, that is the place of abode, country of abode, any Ghana. Third, where is he domiciled? He's domiciled in the Republic of Ghana, a city called Accra, and then also our constitution, the constituency address. So this is a person who is could be noticed, who could be known, who could be arrested, who has an address to be reached. If not anything at all, Ghana, or call parliament. Me and Kani said, the Ghana, then say, we are member of parliament, or call Juma Wintimintin, or Pierre Juma Wintimintin, none of them referred. But I'm saying, say, if the indictment, if say, the FBI bench warrant, when we say a bench warrant, you understand what kind of a bench warrant? The bench warrant that is issued, and now you say, and this is the example, was issued by an agency, not a country. America is the country, but then agency is the FBI. Now, the bench warrant now, or the channel, is it issued or was it issued by International Criminal Court of Justice, the ICJ? Answer is no. Bench warrant now, or the channel, and the ICC, the NBI, an International Criminal Court, I declare. Your friend said, Oma Akunkum Nipani Adadan, Nubiana, answer is no. And what does it mean? It means that we, American agency, be your friend FBI. Then I'm of the view, say, FBI National. FBI certainly have what is called MOU. You
0: know, memorandum of understanding.
3: Yes. You know, we need pact. If there's a pact, an agreement yesterday, there. Attorney General, a bit much so requirement, would you be to find out? But we have an MOU with the Americans, which is not in doubt. Say, Omu Rezi, or they invoke on particular instances, say, Yashisha me, Yashisha wo, Yashisha nipawi, and your request, our Omu Attorney General. In most cases, Yatisa, FBI, Faba, Yabefu, Bimpacho. What I do know, in mostly cases, you know, who call Ghana court. Our cases need be a minimum refer about to test now. Agents never let you know. Only FBI for. Only American security agents are mandated that only FBI for a year. Juma, I'm sorry to say that FBI for me and Quasia for. FBI American for me and Quasia for say. Or no better FBI, no other BD. Romance can make you a crew, my lord, but no other base pulls into danger. Nessa will be questioned in the question that will be on the boss. So declassify American information.

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1: Say a political persecution, your prosecution.
2: Missy, noise, no. That's the noise. When I started, I said there's a lot of noise. Mm-hmm. Okay, went to me the first bail application. Are you? Yoko for my bail, no. You know, but Yoko for I'm a bail condition. Then you think that those bail conditions no any honor. What do?
1: Go for violation of the bail conditions.
2: You go to court to challenge and ask for a review of the bail conditions. That's all. That's what rule of law is about. So the Yoko is not the final authority. So that's how you let the institutions work. If you go to the court of first instance and they refuse you, you escalate your application. That's how rule of law, that's how societies are developed. Those institutions are there to protect us. So when we bastardize those institutions, we lose their protection.
1: But I, counselor, what must say? Say about NDC, my Benyan Crawford, my come worse things than the Abonia you know. Crying. And you know, so drown that Abonia cancer to be my done and one pa.
2: Mantu
1: ye. I must say, according to the minority in parliament, we must say more members of the NDC no, ebia kania a change sa kura. And so anyo mbibia that time Nanado, then president was so tolerant. Na we no say he say intolerance ne yado so mo fem. Obi ka bibia no makwache no. E ma wa ma site nanse kura say say baako say dumso is back. Na ori ade bi na ye na complainant bi akọ na akọ do ano o na wo ma ye na adenta community akọ akọ chi no wo mo say ene chronicle kwa de bo say mahama is resurrecting the criminal libel law o sa yin afenyo marking wo anka sa unu aketo na eka
2: o sa yin dia I say it always ukai by panda case no
1: panda
2: high court ruling you know

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1: Cancel
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1: Bye-bye.
2: Alhaji Inu Safuseni, a former MP for Tamale Central. And I am in K101.7. Now, I'm right. Now, I'm red. The echo. Musomwa.
3: Come. Okay. I was here for a year and some no so na medaso award the Daily Graphic the Ghanaian Time Democrat and Julius Yao Petechi and natural story at their back pages 12 and 13. 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
0: Eh, asemu. Ara asano otu fa ewie.
1: Mani vanche was an audio echo.
2: I sounded the me who na
1: speech no
2: speech no.
1: Hey,
0: a command speech or no my day.
1: Well, Casachere home.
0: Ah, students, no.
1: I na all can Kiana, Rafun TC in Susacom.
0: Wow.
2: Come here, rough.
1: Now, now, here at the city, Jenny, and where you mean, Ugua woman, you know, Sanna, what you do? A pay,
0: and that's a nice.
1: Okay, Mamma, don't forget, was it? Quote a job on Cartier.
2: Yeah, why, yeah, body and your bunch.
1: Oh, but what did Charman say? Kwa Honorable Issa Fuseni eye former MP for Kankwe North na ye ne no entwetwe enkomo wo ye MPP policy committee of finance and economy member na ye ne no entwetwe enkomo Honorable Assalamu alaikum
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4: 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Question bi kura mehun was the IMF program derailed? First show the 2015 program was off track, not the 2023 program. 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
3: 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Yeah, the Kodan IMF, no, and you did pass a who aswaba, a man, Ghana for a Yahoo Alpha for. Now, say, Yamaya, an answer for so, Yanya and Neno. A chess, and she said, yeah, the Kotu, one year, come, yeah, can't say, young can say, policy by your divine. Ah, that boy is his or how na na you won't sub them. Young Cassa yet designing your policies any at the coy, any a co negotiate ye, and then I saw a bad ya, just say, sir, policies na at the coy, any negotiations na ye, ye, ye, no, and no, and I saw a bad and no. There are talks to our nepes and the can't a year. Say, resource no so. A chile sacrifices are gonna for a year true process or no. We to do maybe a year, maybe a another policy that you could die and that's no. A child say, be in your media. Now, I want to take a crab bathroom. Your friend Ghana for say almost sacrificing a crack. A teacher needs a domestic debt exchange program now. Yeah, you know. Ah, man for any haircut on their investment, you know. Now, a more than a crack. And see, you better Ghana for us to say, am I yet dinner your friend say Ghana for sacrifice? Mona and you, dear, but then you know, and then a swab. Nah, and then the air costuming semblance of stability, account stability of the economy, and then it's inflation about 3.4%, exchange rate now is stable. It's just a interest rate so improve. Say macro. I know that it's coming in a boom. My friend, macro economic stability. Just say, yama ends to start. So the ultimate plan is economy. No, it's my. You may be a way. You be a no. It's me a cost. Just say, say sacrifices. Now, man for year. I know that after about a man. Now there had been. And then I say, yani. And I am a CAD is our. So in the usher is the same one. Of the 36 months, and every 6 months we have a major review. Now review no bar. I am a son that can tell say yes now sir yes no you can say but to me see and die in the mono when I was saying we yeah now we yeah no sir could say and say no me a better say there would achieve you know any day and kawakness will be no and in Namquano so an answer with you quano since the derailment and I say when Namquano so the openness of Beno with him, won't me achieve the only IMF na agree say Ubeno. Na name come and say, yes, she program yimun. Yedikan. IMF and Canada, and there were more reports, BM, could say, I know the Amoye, say, program na a new more openness in 2023, no, and you really at any point in time. The channel of it, I am a program. No, anytime I announce a bind the other climate for no. And you may be a so one economic stability and a macro economic stability. Two year reserves are the reserves no depreciate and add the deep. So any year pay I am a no more. Now, we will say, 10 years may you start saying, and she said, now, Econo, Indiana election about 2015 and start the election about 2016. Yes, starting 2023, election between Kwame 2024. In coming, we'll call election. Well, election will be no. I am not pressure to cry. I don't know. I just say, am I doing to cry? Now, am I doing a? Never do a whole IMF with me no way. If they did can, they can say, okay, yes, then I say, if the inflation, we'll be here. I'm going to see, say, me can say 20% at December. Now, so when it's me and Kwaya, I am at no better, Masia. If I can't see any, you renegotiate this our point, you know. And now I say, oh, you're fan to it, and we're better, and I'll be better. But, men come and say, sir, ECF arrangement, and extended credit facility arrangement, now, any IMF year 2023, no. And do maybe I say, you better renegotiate your point, you know, and I say, you will be better, because IMF reports in India, oh, ain't you say, and then finance minister can say every mo ba abemu 2025 no and the realment be say eh yeah na kakra enye no cre da because we share IMF fit say mu a en ko sida then mo we share IMF review no mo year as at December 2024 just before elections no and no say say at the time no na niamma na e dey for down IMF say e hia mo ano mo start improve e dey near reserve. Okay, I am your starting gold purchase program. And my reserves now, not efficiency within 2022, now I do 2023, you ain't need your money for that investment. I improve markedly economic growth, now a cost. Currency in Ankara, or city in Ankara, now start to stabilize in 2024. It can come in, say, yeah, policy and also arrangements are, it's really no. It can't be active, say, you mean, you know. In the past, of the country also a derail, no, and you know, credit. Embo, say, yeah, they to who say, you see, 2016, no, on the fourth reviewer, IMF, yeah, September. I report number out September 2017. Only come, yes, we have fourth review nearby December 2024, now. Okay, now. I NDC and I NDC ECF no. Not only 14 points and I said 25 points and also meeting. Out of the 14, no, no mommy see mu 8. Out of the 14, no mommy see mu 8. Now also Osha Yendiana out of 11 and I was here, no, near missing mu 2. And you can only can one. Usha reporter MF the bar September now. A campaign say. Program now money NDC government in the air, you know. Eddie really MF Nakayo, Yanyaka. Eddie really. Now, so share read you about December 2024. Now, the DNO can say Eddie really. Yet, you two must say, see pages of a cry by. Say, the dear also Yenu June, wait me and Yenu June, it's here, they are September, and I said, they are December, and it is here. But pass the realment there, and yeah, the baby at two more say, because I am a funka. The BRC said the railway to the Ebay. You see, the NDC canon, the other canon of say, eh, no correct, yen ye call, Eddie or Mano, she said, a good giant. I am a for say, yes, someone. It's a hot shell near cool 2022. Now, so, I'm son, ye be fear bear mono. In CCIA, any IMF year, you know, in ya a demo at all. So, and then a whole and so far, and ye ya, ah, and then NDC for ever one saffron. And for Obekaya, that arrangement in a court, your modi a court 2015. No, and ya say, ya ba bemo 2017, that was the extending. Ya was the extending here, making sure say.
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3: Sir, I think that's not what the actual and that's how ECF. It's in the NI. And the AS and also AS, who will be by a friend of PCI. I have policy coordination instruments.
4: And no, be patcho, Bemuma and Tiasia, because they've been trumpeting these at the NSA, Bibi, a trotro for no one ticket, woman Tiasia, and my idea.
3: I am a fun. A Jumakovia or may a walk Yasin Ecodomo. Into a different level of arrangement. the can a article for review. Article for review, lady, say who economy after Diana, so I'm a Tiaba. It's on the bar and as the woman be all the member nations, you know. I see the an IMF no more back to Nyama air costing what are the risk factors that won't work economy, no. Again, you basically the IA abo. Very sincere, I will be a it's maybe. The assumption, you know, yet to say ECF for no. 2022, I want to try a bit more as a result of Yafia Fanand, the El Coso, and at 2015. Ah, I normal times, so, but external pressures be a buyer at the coin. In Sierra, no, no, not only IMF, I call ECF. Typically, no, ECF or no, they include Sika, we are not a boosting of a bullshit IMF or any other resolvable problems, and also another arrangement. They are talking to me as an ASA policy coordination in the instrument, yeah, yeah, can. And no, no, just say, sika someone him yes I am a mouse. Now to say yeah and there yet me gains yeah semblance of macroeconomic stability no. That you never say yeah to me again some improvements in our economy from science to say I did call IMF no. And to the account and also they make sure say their gains now yen yano a bit reflecting in my asset to them.
4: Say steady no is somehow stabilized. Bao pa near my ye ton wo a may mwa. A buone kwa ne kosro. What accounts for that?
3: Ain't ya honey ye do the same. Ain't a so no the dia came out of the passwa. Oh the economy is stable, the okay currency is stable. A move but who could you mwa? Yes you any boy edging. I'm on for the come air cosro. Say utilities, electricity, and the AC middle is Ningrano. We are a kayak. So it's the Akai now, a policy coordination instrument, no, and also a arrangement. The IMF will be making sure, say, improvements are Yingano. Again, ye bayer, am I yet near sustaining, no, and maximum of force to any home and fast. In social, the report to IMF, the buyer. A flag from SOEC about ECG room. ECG says, you can't ECG. I said, why wouldn't you? They do so potentially. Yeah, transmission losses, exchange rate exposure, ECG engine. Then you have no additional about cocoa board, and say, only cocoa in Samuel. They are yet to cry, no, the cocoa prices, as far as they depend. And she said, depend. Exposure had him a cocoa craft for no, and she said, Ben, I'm buying a bit. I am a boy, a technical assistant. I'm a for air the boy, and you make sure saying, saying your money is here, your war, and who ain't she share, bit me, assume. About Bank of Ghana, who because Bank of Ghana, no, and said, yeah, Bank of Ghana, the financial statement, he buy. Yeah, because a cabbie waffle, and now say, send negative equity, no, pen to a casino. I was here, yeah, who be, and what's the government, they recapitalize. Yeah, can I say, oh, Bank of Ghana, and yeah, Obia, well, yes, or your profit, and also a loss. But they look at plan, and I say, send negative equity of beyond 90 billion. No, a baby, I was a government, it's the set to Kronos, the set to Kronos, yeah, this is set to Krona. A year, if you're a budget, no, a year, menu, who's sicker. It's in case you cannot, monkey, a day, baby, who, our Kutima. And as the air for your insure project or near Boy Town, no, and only any bank of Ghana, a dear cousin said to Kuno. It's the kind of physician, I can say, sir, through this PCI, no, it be making sure the gains now, Yenyano. I might never be said to say Bank of Ghana situation, Cocoa Board situation, ECG situation, no, and in fact, financial sector, in your stability, no. Yeah, ma, saying your money, eh, you will do say gains now, I am. It's your policy, you know. IMF had the boy, and the my technical assistance. It's your feed the uncertainty, yeah, you know. It's so we said it, and say, and they can't see the inflation. I also do say, as inflation, do say, with social spending. You can't social spending now. Who share social to say, a school feeding program. NHI is in Senya Maya, Sabi, or one more, see, no, any home for Swano. Again, yeah, they are a Shibukina. 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the kaya. If they say this year 2015, you answer this year idea, but to say, no, I am a friend who say, say, I'm also out there, Ghana, and city, one, eight beer, not 18 for arrangement, 19 for Coba. Oh, but then you know, I'm not the 19 at the bar, and yet your friends will say, PCI and also at the bois and the NCC and against my at the macro level, no, and the trickle down to the micro level. Not many who try your wife, you know, it's me and your home emphasis.
4: And your mammy now, Sepana, you say, I'm pump for my wife.
3: But Miss Madame,
4: Monsieur Daspa, Honorable Issa Fuseni, MP, former MP for Kankwe North. Any and no actually in common K101.7 Sunny. Now, my main family femna fe yen to us on patch or end point to more particular Dr. Duboting. Yaria bea edo crow war. Osio to toy gradi, a bey yaria, papa, papa, papa, papa, papa. Then so Dr. Duboting were way dear, a yen slow be biara, in tea, bombarding, say a diabetes, epilepsy, say chariaria, say a hepatitis. Funny in abra, Dr. Duboting. Me patcho wouldn't will be at when your stroke in chair, one my doctor do what you want. Ojum so now bear man, now bear mushishiwa. A yes, signs are etched, sir. A wooba binya, a yep, and our prostate, no, a home aka. Me patcho, what the pains be? A woo numb pin woo bones moo. A woo waist pain, knee pain, neck pain, spinal cord, which is bremoyo ya. O from baby, because you are su jaguho. Ninginara and yare, Fabeda doctor do what in end point to Mopari Clinic. 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And Kabwei, FDA, the stamp for teams to say, hey, ah, Ababi.
8: Kwame.
4: And that make us say, Chama, won't. And now, why are we advising you?
2: Ah,
4: aha. Now, oh, so we are oh, MBB for more, I do ye.
2: Yeah, I do ye, so cool.
4: mo chama no oba mo benya chama ya ko prempe college chama ni ni kromu kwanwa ofrijaache chama no eni pakoko gold danikom owuska bondok
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4: primary school we are marching to our classes classes we are marching to our classes classes we are marching to our classes and no more na mom e wona mo problem to return ye kwa ye kwa
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2: Nana te wazwe.
4: Ah, me te mason.
2: Ayo.
4: Yo.
2: And an econo.
8: Your chairman want to make an assay. Someone the mayor, national chairman. Mayor, Dr. Lajima Mudba will be a young president. You see,
2: I have a
8: problem. I'm a swam among the Juma. My woman, the Juma, the Susan.
2: Nana, yeah, maybe I'm a Pabrofono.
4: And then a Pabrofono.
0: Kwame, I'm a Pabrofono. I'm a Pabrofono. Daily graphic at the to soon do me and sa and a baba bejena ya yenu ya Daniel Kenu and natural story at the abba na cropia santa kotoko you know to voice it to sumi and okay Solomon and our day are to judge him more as or my Ghana we be na yenya infinsha pora pora edioson they say oh fish edios young konomeboa in this is March 2027 not just a yenya 70 years in the nipang ya kwa pension kura mviedu 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sa 70 years and from 71 eko no yema action enye adwuma action
4: eh mo sorry na mo
0: mi zaba jesu amame action now
4: Now.
0: I'm in you now. Okay. Second best, I'm going to say, ya kasa sa for 70 years. Ya di 70 ye. Ya fi 71 ekono. Action kwa. Eti action.
4: Now.
0: Action.
4: Now.
0: Action. Now.
4: Nane.
2: Nana.
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9: Yeah.
4: Over 26 years ago.
9: Yeah.
2: Ah na nintia kom nintia mu. Uza nana ekwa police headquarters Israel no
4: I have no work no
2: ay nana
9: that's right
2: that's right that's left
4: oh nana baby a obia
2: nana we dey wada wo mama mi we na nana said e be your baby meji
4: nana am your much amade na nsa
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2: Beyond.
9: Tell me then I'm different. Mono. Enough of the talks. More action.
4: From Nana what? NS from Taifa.
2: What is it?
4: Was it Ampara a Pentecost for
2: the Ampara no town?
4: I wouldn't even know the show on me at
2: you. Sir, a tantamount to arrest. Nana say Ampara need of woe.
4: Hey Nana, only Zakania me wo a ye me wo like prime ministry ni ade ade no na mi se tantamount e countermount o
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4: 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Mr. Frimpong of Kokufa Achamade, and me at Safran. And was him in Kobus as a Brunya blue. In Kobus and say, you need a confirm. Tianum say, Kai, Minamukuno. And the Brunum say, Damn, but John Baba's in the woods as a confirm. Was a confirm me. Nasa was in Media confirmra. Was Quan Kobus and ye. Granda also a confirm bien was it. Kobus and say, ya confirm, Adiana. 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
9: 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Minimum worry.
2: 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I'm going to create. 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
3: Amen.
4: Yes, yes, I quite say your money.
3: Tapper, two would draw sorry them. Not a top was here, mon fire. MC Abamania, Grandpa, you know, I mean, my little home, papa.
4: Mati. Now say, what are you?
3: Yamiatum, if you are done, Yamay, it's his wife, my old father. That's my big duty. There are kind of who will see it and say, I'm an old. Therefore, this is no much richer from 65. No, am I at the 30? In what me, I am a mechanic. Yeah, oh, fear me no cutting.
4: What 30 million agro?
3: As an American, what you are
4: there? 10 billion. How can we hold that?
3: 65 for an idea. Now, what the papa? To one more to me, say, yes, if I test it. 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
3: Kwa. 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See, I think, sir, they are on treatment for him. Aye, bit me, aye. BP, any diabetes, so they own the other candy fabric abom. You see, I know you manage it. Okwada, I don't know, I escalate here, but a doctor for no, it's me, aye, a dear farmer. You see, I be very perform kakra kakra. And me, you put so, I will hold here. But you put so, you manage it in kakra kakra.
4: Na, mami musa, dear way. Was seen come up and woman in D. A brand woman, Bepim say, D. Janui, and come up and woman in D.
3: Rapa, I may say, my cattle, sir. You go boss, we more at no dear. And, sir, your true Tana and money me as yet. Now, yes, there will be the papa beer, yow. Because there will be the papa beer, Jennifer. Now, as investigative body, why you will research, why you will investigate. Why you be beer? 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How the niko jina mra no? Aye court. 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So I don't know why you has decided to go that handed. Ah, Emma aban no ho yes. Emma ti memfu so so e bu fu to that extent. I don't get it.
4: Mami yo. 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E bi a ye se da we die. Ye se mu xia we won court ni adiade wo ma se bi.
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4: 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Ye wura Paul Yando. Eye Ashanti Regional Communications Director ma MPP Amanyekuo no. 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Na Nana. Nani. Oh, sir, urade tu mizu ba. Ye ntie incoming national chairman of the New Patriotic Party. Chairman wuntumi oka aborofo ye wie bekyire mu twi.
2: Wada rom. Tumi nko.
8: Chairman, who to me will say that let the Tescom people come? The reason why Jesus said, let the children come because the kingdom of God belongs to them. Today, Chairman, who to me will say that let the Tescom people come? You have given me a lot of energy. This morning, I'm here to tell you about the journey of election 2028. And the election 2028, we need somebody who is prepared. We need somebody who knows the road. We need somebody who understands. We need somebody who can sacrifice himself. We need somebody who understands. To lead our party, we need our party to win the LSC 2028. And when I compare myself, to the people I'm competing with, I can say that I'm more prepared than all of them. I started my political journey from Bosonchin. I used to be a security for our party. And through hard working, I got appointment as a regional chairman, as a constituency chairman from Bosonchin for 2 terms. And then that time when we was in opposition, I became the...
2: When he was in opposition?
4: When he was... He knew one, no. But the one, Oji Gazanana, was the president, was a flag bearer, mum.
2: Sir.
4: Baby, who was a flag bearer?
12: Bajo Minim.
4: Jim.
2: Jim Zizru.
12: Mizruwan. Mizi Minim, very simple.
4: Why he was in opposition?
2: When he was in opposition.
4: Why did he know?
2: Nana, na me pere continuation no.
4: Nana pere me fa we fem what? Me pam cho Regnum Properties and Investment Limited for asase no omoton. 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Regnum Properties and Investment Limited for and sa sana waton what is 30% wa mu chemu aduasa wate se hu ewutu breku ene nsase ne wo na waton 25,000 cedis one plot to pay 25,000 cedis enye sika bia wo se wo hu mbo for 200,000 fabaji e bia na woni 20,000 no 20,000 cedis no four plot fabaji e bia na woni sika ni nyina 20,000 Ghana cedis.

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4: na tie crowd is o bi tie
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3: Produ the letter, kwai. What the kwai?
2: Baby, you should hear. 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Me who letter say say ya mi ako. Can you hear net them? Why?
4: Nane wong.
2: 1970. No, you strike oil. 1977. Okay.
4: Wrong.
2: Then I may ba. Oh, me who ewa here. Every family, and no catcher almost say. And here you said your name is equal. Obi ba be yeku na o me yeku a o mbeche wo mabuo mu nyina atu eku ho mu e chambo enfi
3: o ma fa anya asem
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3: afa paper wu chere
2: every first personal letter to kutu
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4: kata every fa tra de koma kutu e champion
2: o katache fans po box 89
4: address ni na na abo no
3: o katache fans pa
2: na na farms dey na o manpon
3: farms
2: katete fans po box 89 manpon ashanti
4: okay
2: that is dated 18th december 1977
5: okay fans idea general friend 1.7
4: mi poli soja peni elu oyonko
2: I write to you since you came to office I do not receive any acknowledgement
4: Unya dibre yi awo se ojuma se no se fiti table ni besin ne wumo mi din kra enche weni so
2: I would normally not write again but this is the matter that touches on my life and the lives of a few of others

0: me yes, men to a crater be man, I mean carry an answer so. I won't crack when you answer me to a crater, it's and say, me, any of a fork I can't swear coming on, young qua.
1: I feel greatly disturbed about the future after your government.
0: But why I am not doing you know, pa, I'm a pa. I say, what about the woman you know? Actually, Equadatino, and shut down you.
1: I've heard from certain quarters of the CPP threats which they will execute after 1979.
0: Mehu CPP. Wamuku kuamu pobia wamabo. 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
1: In order to discourage the military from staging coup in the future, how about if they line all of us up and shoot us one by one?
0: And to the upper, yo. 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No more puya to a queen, condemn.
1: Then they will disband the whole army.
0: A commander said, Yan, you're not as round for no, I a woman, no. Womoguina could you to encounter my background?
1: But I do not want certainly to be arrested.
0: Oh, no.
1: I.
0: Ah, men pese. Men no, en sebe so mi mu, se yachi mi yon.
1: Giving some sort of trial and shot.
0: Ah, ye, dimewe kwa kwa kwa jina wa toto otuma no. 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
1: These are my genuine fears.
0: Wey, any misro?
1: All members of NLC, including General Joseph Ankra, are involved.
0: We are making NLC for you now. Ah, Major General
2: Joseph Ankra,
0: Crowns also come
1: home. I've still no regrets whatsoever about my part in the operations of
0: 1966.
1: My fears even increase when I look at the quarantine adults report as a whole.
0: Misru ni mi huno. Ekosro, titru se, quarantine report na wa deba ya ni se mekinkan esi asia.
1: I don't like the union government as proposed in the report.
0: Union government na ya esi adeba nwa, report ni munu wa matia jina se dabi wa mumpine no. Mimpe kwa au.
1: The political forces militating against it are too strong.
0: Wa mua wa matia jina se union government wa mumpa ni memuno.
1: I wish very sincerely to let you know that I'm worried about the future.
0: Mi firma kuma muto nukrum and ameka tia uo said that mi huli ye.
1: So many hard and unpleasant things were said about me by the people of this country when they had the opportunity.
0: Amaimu. And you care won't be, no woman, fine. And some of them kick a family in a nine yens and pa, and young summer same crying. And yes, subbis when you grasses him.
1: But I will be a stupid general if I sat down in the comfort of my farms to await vengeance that is about to unleash on us.
0: Now, subbis me yet, soldier penny pa, nasa, make us a media family number four. And a message sent me yembe fu. Na metwa nankro fu y po bonia wama bose wamu de be ye. Ampiri ampaye wahona wamu de ye ya. Anya namye soja peni jimi fo pao.
1: I've decided to be in the next parliament in 1969 to protect myself and those who were associated with the 1966 coup.
0: Aninti meme dia dia ma plan mafani. 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
1: na
0: won
1: na
0: gbe
1: ne my dear brother and friends
0: me nianom ene my uncle for
1: these are my fears
0: wey enemy through.
1: So far, you have protected all of us, including John Halley.
0: Mekan se fiti ebre yi mu de mabbo ye nyina ye ho ban Halley kranto so kan.
1: I've been very happy and on my farms, and I've been very quiet.
0: Oh, what about me for yam wo mu yi a me nige pa me won se pa me ho na ma ye di ko mzo so ena me se me wan ko na wa.
1: I had hoped that when you decided to return to the country to civilian rule, you would seek my views in confidence, since I've done it before, and be in prison after that.
0: And it media me susudia na me dey ma o se se e ka wa kuma na so person dane o ma na mambu no e ko e de ma o man no ade hye e wa ba to kwan so a me sra pa se obeba na wa ba ba dwim me wa dwim kire se se eno no ma ye bi pen e ma makoda ho afia se kra anso so ntimi wo so e hunu ni nim de e wo ho.
1: But the Almighty God is the supreme ruler of all.
0: Nanso, ohata munu nkumachi, obade ye. Wane na di bibia wasa si so, eso.
1: Let's pray to him without ceasing.
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1: He alone gives perfect protection.
0: Wano, ena bambo yuye peye, bambo mapa.

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1: I saw you at Apenkwa when the war began.
2: Hey! Not a hand. Come, business, not a
1: hand. Now, what's that about? I contracted now. 1923 we see Makola Market na ye Nkrumah and Associate and
2: say so for so up a contractor na hu
1: up a contractor na
2: ah ntia yeah, say Nkrumah and Associate
1: na mo de da mbashia ye wura kwasi prat bia mumusa na de we in 1969
2: aha
1: na an kwasi prat ye program bi wo GBC.
3: 1969. Yes. And
1: now what do you have? What do
2: you have? Mama, so here GBC. Oh, okay. Now, Kwame, when your friends say, I'm going to see practice, how many you be a classmate? Muya classmate, Masa, Jai, now muya classmate.
1: Yes, I'm saying.
2: You know, because he's junior. Ah, oh, that old one, I can see it. Ah,
1: I'm so busy. I'm so busy. I'm so busy. I'm so busy. I'm so busy. I'm so busy. I'm so busy. I'm so busy. I'm so busy. I'm so busy. I'm so busy. I'm so busy. I'm so busy. I'm so busy. Now, oh yeah, your friend Uncle Frank's show.
2: Oh, beautiful.
1: What do you see? I'm here, brother. Be mum ding.
2: Ah, me mother, but me chile.
1: Ah, baby chile.
2: Send me chile. Me na odi ba mudi anyehe.
1: Me kaza ma metro.
2: Because definitely me siam.
1: Uncle Frank's show. Yeah. Ya pon mum yamba we film na fe best entertainment tema. Happy belated birthday to Victoria Efia Antubam. Our mother and child hospital, Kasua, wishing you God's blessing and favor. Happy birthday to Gifty Labi, a member of Glorious Choir, our Glorious Word and Power Ministries International. May the Lord continue to cause his face shine upon you, protect you, and bless your endeavors. Happy birthday to Mrs. Deborah. Uhui, sanity. We or say our Presbyterian Church of Ghana, Mam will be preaching point. Now you deserve all the love, joy, and happiness in the world today and always. From your husband, Katkis, Samuel, or say, and now the Emma Wo. Your family radio was an Okam Grubet, your monitor president of the land, Miru Produ, Penguam, who said you me, and I'm going to call me a more and Mammy Biamaqua for Swinka. Yamunya Monitia, what Yanyado. Yakramu, bye bye.

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0: all honesty, papa ya obo busy. Minya nenem ahwe. Na be ma wo bo busy in those it auto tune hwin buy na wo voice mu ye dru say die adding. Anyway, that was Matthew and some pop by the Christian group singers na nyumwe na mia me music director ba kon DJ Bosco. De ma obi akwaba or the way bie show na no. Ede mo bia kwa bakasie pa eba ene dwumadie eso ahaye OK 101.7 FM Munti the best entertainment show midin dura Halifax ning and sad we fairly used zadi ne papa osasrunya mi mo bia kwa babium production is ready oba sono oba ne ho ye fe oba beman fani bema bian fan san Canada Virgin Adele of Despise Media. Now our producer show we are DJ Bosco. He handle everything music. In fact, he even started the production. Ansana Adele by Nyame Yaduma. Benjamin Kums never be kayen sa. Oha. And Nyame Yaduma. Anyway, this quick LPM and then I go to the main studio. Now my man in Akwaba. Even with the petition, Aba Efanene Hon. Nti yebe competition no ho asem but with free perfect man kaftan let me read it just the way it was written me pese min kind say no match on pepe and because my own so be a press statement and I want follow the script na obe ho na the enka script ni nyina no de ka ho na ba be ye he anyway inside the papa fee Saint Philip Sana. 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On that note, Minko Studio to Mama Mpenyu for ya kwaba. But petition no I'm surprised it was various people who seem to be interested in it. Almost your moon tia see a denti and then a cocaine say Ebe ya anka red carpets the FN red carpets. Yeah your music awards are yen yin frim. I'll get a full
1: okay, FM. Okay,
0: a lot of people quite, you know, got offended by what Nene said. Minjin did say Adrian Boni Bia no dekai, but maybe in a mic, Ibia. Okay, in fact, even my own to London was part of those who were petitioning. Never be brave with who say, ah, na yenge red carpet in famous and say all over the world. Yeah, events can see even sometimes even premiering a movie, yeah, red carpet. Into say bia a touch him in the way and trese papa penny mwa ah wabo bandida veteran journalist extraordinaire ah what's the Ghanaian culture see bet's not rude you so I can say yeah red carpet and frame. I mean omu di subwono so di mami say what can you know so a man can she. I only asked him to explain his points. My mom, your opinion be ours. I only told him that, well, meaning in your dream, but my mom opinion, I mean, I left it as such. Hey, my name is Kumsi Nabo. Biggie, biggie. Let me say good morning to you, Biggie. And for the records, Benjamin Compton is still single. I can put my hand and fire for... Oh, when you be? I'm sorry, ladies. He says he's been grabbed. But as to whether he will get the confidence to mention the name of whoever grabbed him, Enudie, Menjini saw was our confidence. And yeah, oh, I said, Enudie, no one can show no. He ain't calling him. He's not on the hotspot today. So let's go to Studio 2. So, Chris, Safo, your penny in beer, why you was in a trail match? Ogosu, yeah, but not as active, you know, as he used to be. Where the woman, I'm with the contract bar. Now, I consultancy job one or two. He's been on radio for several decades. Osi onu di on tran troda. Se okasaye na ye ntinase. 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Se ye be ne den. General, your nickname. General Safo, mwa kwa ba.
1: Mejoso. 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No. As a red carpet, you know, how is it affecting the show? Did we go there for a fashion show, or we went there for a musical awards night to award musicians? If anything, the red carpet must be reserved for those in the music industry. If you are not in the music industry, you have no business being on the red carpet. Check industry awards and their red carpet moments. Those you see the spotlight on.
0: Safo, anopai unum tiens na free fee because it's a bro for you. Abapa and I will chin you now.
1: Nene betche mu chi, mammy. What am I say? Enka industry no, who nipane woman no, producers, musicians, instrumentalists. Omo aye adwuma wo industry ni ho aye ninni mo nka omo mpo ene gina red carpet ni so nkran po anka enye hwee nembo no obi afri ni fie no apam na taade obi no dia ba be gina ho obi a chese red carpet moment no eye industry for na ye ye omade no omo na ye hwe omo ba no a omo kwakotena ba bia so omo tena no ene ye hwe ntare omo hye. So they are sponsored by the Tio Londons and the rest.
0: Templates are all proposing. He said it should be the nominees and the awardees and the what's not, but audience ne omo amo count the anka and yes, someone baby. Where from this template?
1: Chile will say check industry awards all over the world, from the Oscars to Grammys to winning in eye industry for na eba no omo na light ni wo omo so
0: na so we so omo ko no
1: omo ko check omo na mo we omo ye industry for like your instrument or music industry mu
0: awo nyu me kanaka da
1: debi mpacho ye nyade na ye nyini wo enu mu nyina ka ho e na e ma ade no organizers no eh makase mbi mami repeat to her say mami repeat to her.
0: What do you remember? I was back. Nana Benetta, I quack with a penny in beer, my shen, I seen Phoebe Bridge, my one, I say, or maybe I also be free.
1: In an air dream. Wouldn't quite be a minute in an air dream.
0: Suffer for the records, wouldn't in the air dream.
1: No, minute in the air dream.
0: My main trouble didn't see a winning in the air dream. 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
1: I'm ready.
0: Nana, see you in trim.
1: It take it time.
0: Say what I say,
1: baby. 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
0: Nene si yen chim. 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
1: Enu na me uchire mwasi ubu se meneni adwin.
0: No, one thing about the discussion, it is not interjections that makes you make your point.
1: But because of where you sit, you have the power to influence.
0: Like I was him, and I will see winning in a yard. I
1: can see in trouble because na, of time they take, you know.
0: So for whom can say
1: because Obia, Obia, yeah, allowed money for Faho.
0: Nene see yen chim. 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Mekai pa election 2024. 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
1: Bibi anko kapa papa nye credit. 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
1: eh ade we red carpet n beat me akoso whilst that what is still going on
0: and say what dey am yen twim that's what you are saying
1: say o say amam for petition say o mo pe red carpet no en tin ka I was near 37 near man who would pe red carpet
0: me but we cry we be at petition e tia o
1: ya tu ya fetu ya nene etu ya nku etu etu ya ho I was bit me akoso
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2: oh I have an opening remark enu po de ye birthday wishes na me dey ma obi yes simply I'm wishing my best friend Angel Antoinette Ferabi Oba. She's a lady, very beautiful lady in South Carolina, Columbia. Columbia, South Carolina. Today is her birthday and she's a very good friend of mine. She's my bestie actually, and I just want to take this opportunity to wish her a very very happy birthday. Yeah, so Antoinette, wherever you are, this is Bennett wishing you a happy birthday, top of the day also, my dear. Thank you.
0: Safo, why were you laughing when I was wishing somebody a birthday?
1: Nothing.
0: Nana, yet here we open remarks. No, Chemi, dear, never be running when you are dreaming. Are you he a buffo yaba? What exactly are you calling for, Nene?
2: I'm calling for a cancellation.
0: Not a revision.
2: Cancellation will be better. I agree very much with Safo. His concerns and everything. His explanations to me are on point. Red carpet adi to the event, you know. Event, main event na ye babe ye. Is it like a sparring? Say you could boxing ya. Yenye sparring ansana. And I said, what exactly does it add? They may disagree with me, find they may be angry. I don't see where their anger is is hinged on. But media, minyayanka, yen chwe mukrana, yen say, na senya safu chre chre mui, den biuna yenya, it to add. What is there to add? He says he agrees with me. And once he agrees with me, he me say ono su ti ase ese ade no. Ha main event no. Main dish no. Inti se uwo sarfu ko yina uko didi aye ma first course no. Appetizer, right? Mm-hmm. Anami bua. Yeah. That's appetizer no ye ngade abe ma we be ma we ye dwane na ye ya. What else is there? So if they disagree, and they are entitled to their disagreement, minyanka uki can petition you ni ahwe baby I free ba anyone no na.
1: So long na the best
2: idea. But you did, but I think
0: na enye written.
2: Okay,
0: but for some strange reasons, several people were into the fashion industry,
1: and even you see what I said. Fashion industry for no. Where you have fashion awards? Fashion awards.
0: Safo, do you know I have powers as a host to cut you? Don't let me invoke my judicial
2: powers.
0: Obikrai, you know, you are remanding perpetually.
2: Oh, some judges do that, but we disagree with some of the judges' decisions.
0: Is it Nene? When it's happening, I mean, Tim was you. Moon was the same foundation. One, a take it time. Two, a take focus. What recommendation to that challenge? No, your cancellation. Safo's recommendation is revision. The discussion is not on the challenge. The discussion is on the proposed solution. Your proposed solution is cancellation. Safo's, how do we say it in three? In Shishehu, Afrafra's proposed solution is revision. How can you say that both of you are singing from the same hymn book?
1: It's all about timing. Solution. Yes, the solution no near my time no events and I starting tem near upon tem no be a coffee no. And no and a di adrin to a two abaye. And on no din adrin aba. Says I red carpet no. And no so a war effects. A war home. And I say bay a yin chum and Monsieur okay. Menene adrin si yin chum. Ne mo no. See a kasi a bit chum cra. The red carpet also add up to the razzmatazz of the events. And in instance, see a bit from microphone beer among can industry no home, you need be free. Omo different industry cramp omo, a be a car dealers, a be a boxes, a be a fashion designers. Omo call your mom,
0: what can we in other? What kind of dancing?
1: It's an answer, I am a car ye. Obia ati masi adinza won kwa de onti ase.
0: Nti me ba ba tra with denti a men kwa de menti ase. Ba me name seven so a waye and won se tie for nyina ati wase. Nti tie denti a we are seven away. Okay. Nti afi de tie denti a menti wase no. What would be the solution to the red carpet delay at the VGMA? Shit the correct answer only. A cancellation. B revision.
1: To speak as an NDC. Emeka Mishedi, if I will shave as an NDC.
0: Section A, no you explain your objectives. It's section B that you explain with point and illustration with Venn diagram. That was section A explaining.
1: No,
0: section A, you just.
1: In a proper. If a proper examiner.
0: Master,
1: set up a question, he will say shade with an explanation.
0: Now, when you are shade, what are alternatives? You just shade them with the section B that you now explain whatever you are trying to illustrate.
1: Okay.
0: Master, shade in Ianko A, cancellation, B, revision.
1: Cancellation. Cancellation.
0: Okay, now Ianko with section B, you know. Since we have cancelled, how do you now justify who goes and who doesn't go? Because the thing has been cancelled.
1: Because
0: who will propose that and they say, stop stars, nominee spend the encore. Those who are music people who have been nominated. After that, we'll say, you're in trim, you're in trim,
1: and see, you're in trim. After that, you're in trim, send your baby, you're in review.
0: And there, you're in trim.
1: And you're in trim, yeah, then we'll come and review it. You're in trim, you're in trim, what better than we'll review? When trouble, then we'll review. And see a trouble we are, then we will review.
0: our review bring us back.
3: Yes,
0: we'll do congratulations.
1: And yeah, I'm kind of
2: another form
1: yeah.
2: Of it.
1: Another form. So okay, I don't know. Niente amount for complaining. Emma event ni che. Inti no. Yema industry players pe enenko. Omo konswa time I yebe shasi no ye shasi 7. Now be drew 8. Yen twen o. I don't know 7. Ni pa 3 ni wo mu a. If I was ni yede ma. I was ni bebre krampo a yede ma. Ebinu ho mu ni ho obi be receive mo mo. Inti yebo 7 ni yebo the records will indicate say Halifa Sansado musician of the year. Who ni ho a call record ni mu. Obi ba be jia ma. Wo ba ni yede ama o. But for the records no wo ni wo win ni. The event is not about who came to receive it. It's about who won what. And you know, yeah, yeah, sir. I bought 7. Ne recapet no wa ope. Kojina recapet. Wa ope be everything inside. E be bought 10, ni a mewe ubi a konifi. E binum still a habit in jina recapet no from 10 o'clock to 11. Mu nina ho. But yeah, ye ba see bebe share ni wini ya no de. Ya bet na se, ya share, ya boy and sem, yensu ye kuifi. The records will indicate who won artist of the year, musician of the year,
0: how does it help the fashion industry?
1: The fashion industry. Oh,
0: it's a bit limiting.
1: The night is not about the fashion industry. I know about the Ghana your friends, the models and fashion events. I know about that. They have their events. They do. When they are doing it, it's not about football. Football for us, you know, industry. Music, movies, or also industry. Obi Ayan Awards. Obi Ncho Obi. And you know, Obi Ayanu Leonu. That night is not a fashion night. It's music night. Focus on the music.
0: Yeah, but awards night, dear, Eddie Glam.
1: Why is she a Sandra?
0: In the same omo amose she mra wo koti earlier on say red carpet should be regulated the engine no track sa no man amose she mra no say
1: enyamra
0: bawo den dey enyamra
1: yes enyamra say ye ba be ye events na ye no it's about music.
0: Beautiful. Why do they add red carpet?
1: Red carpet is to welcome the your friend is saying you know, nominees and awardees. Is to welcome them. That's all. What they wear is an add-on that they themselves by convention
0: about the accepted convention.
1: But it is not a law. When the convention is disrupting the main thing, what do you do? We didn't come there to showcase.
0: You check and see if indeed convention no our advantages be an and we see how to
1: concerning the events of the night.
0: We see how to marry both rather than saying that you ain't trim keke.
1: Okay, mebo me say if the convention disrupt to the main event in Tiaba Hona, then what is the need of keeping it the way it is? Mama, two solutions. Me say one, which is your friend is saying. Young compromise it should be say let the industry players be on the red carpet. If you are not part of it, kofa baby ni ko inside kotna se o baba sheyin eye music night. Second, the event should start on time. Those who came late and want to be on the red carpet should not punish those who came early for them to wait, say, omo chom we inside. No.
0: They will chin ya ko inside. No, you're outside.
1: And the outside, the red carpet can go
0: say,
1: on.
0: Who part say, best international practices say, I hope say, young adoptee, you wouldn't find, let's say, an Oscars night.
1: Mm-hmm.
0: Okay? And then you find Hollywood stars on the red carpet.
1: No. Oscars night is Hollywood stars on the red carpet. Yes.
0: Sorry, Grammys night.
1: No.
0: You won't find a
1: if
0: Grammys.
1: If they are coming, they are accompanying the musician. Who bones? Ebi omuni musician bin enam na omoba. Omunam red carpet ne so.
0: So it simply means you would also you
1: obini ne ho kafo obi enam a see ebetwa me eru ni nyina. But you will not find somebody from the other industry being the main attraction and even delaying the whole event. Say, a man for Obia, but Obia Kopam Natal, you be from baby, or ba. Into nature, say, yeah, train. I'm a number of remnants.
0: Oh, so for honestly, mean Jean, they say, Obia,
1: check the red carpets in the Shenipana, or Moba, Nye she say, are they all from the industry? We have industry players, but plenty of them move for any near me. I'm a blow be up, Pamo, Wakosha, that Pamata, the other barber chair.
0: Almost so, what kind of industry no was
1: that? I do know, play, move for no way, and be a more instrumentalist and answer me.
0: Yeah, you know for no free because
1: no way, say,
0: see, music industry, and yet producer, instrumentalist, any writer, any performer. Pe. Omo omo jiji music industry no so ka ho jiji ho fo no omo publicize.
1: Let me tell you, sometimes if not the fact that I respect you and the fact that we are speaking on air
2: nkimo na
1: ti chumo gaje ni chumo lo chumo nku e zen bo ha ka ho ni e ya e bo firi mi mi se mi nka no ni ma check me eh no enye me no pe wo di me no pa ga bi ni me ni ameka chere o
0: pa cho ma kan bo ni bi ana
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0: What do you know, so? I'm going to go to Hombra because baby,
2: what the fuck are you?
0: Nene,
2: Hali.
0: Cell phone patrons say, see music industry. If you are not a songwriter, composer, performer, instrumentalist, you are not part of the industry.
2: Well, there could be other people who may have roles to play within the music industry. However, no, one more or reference here, say, I'm a git crash, you know, they are not part of the industry. Yes, because fashion people, no. Or more, I take advantage of where musicians ni actors eko ako yeno. Na omu di omu huwa ko shemu ama se di. Ye Halifas ye obia onka awardees no. Yomu onbabe ji award no. No wako pam atadie bi. 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They have virtually become gate crashers in this particular instance. I hear can was him, but for me, that is not even the issue. Until
0: explain the beam. You made a point, and the thing pricked my conscience.
2: Okay,
0: let me see if I'm getting you right now, baby. Are you saying, say, ordinarily, you have no problem if a nominee will be a comma award and now a beer organizers no penny be or bass or babe or shatadia be? And now, promoted your palm at the end. You have no problem with that.
2: No problem at all.
0: But you are saying your problem is with. Now, explain that problem because that part hits me hard.
2: The other. The other side, Ninu say. Just say, no, Akoye say. Obinumua. And yeah, woman, they don't form the mainstream people. Omu, eh, yeah, Dieno. Onusu, Bahobi. Now, Wakofu, Obina, your palm at the end, who would you also be? To catch attention, na ya bisa no say why ne pamu ma o, na ye dia marketing ni pa pamu ye, iti real bank pa na onu all play wa demo, say enye say adie no eh ha the main cause noa anka mimi inka once him, but adie na abe yet so much over and over again say die eh ya affecti adie no, ama 4 o'clock a.m. kra na ma 4 o'clock no ma. On pese ye mbi ntem na yenya mimo hu the main winner no ye pese bi award no man no yenya mba mbae because we spend the first 3 hours doing a certain yi inti na ade na beye yi ni so ene safo kasai pa minya yanka ene nsu okotu bible di kan ho say if your right hand causes you to sin, cut it off.
4: Thank you
2: because it is causing us inconvenience and whatever. They didn't say you should repair the hand. Mm-hmm. It is causing you to always have problem, you know, immediately. I think said Safo is right, I am right, and I'm happy Safo agrees with me today.
0: So basically, Samitien Nigeria, he doesn't have a problem with red carpets. Mm-hmm. Enti mpaocho mo amo ne mekasa ese se na o rubbishy red carpets. No si no. Enye se he has an allergy for red carpets. Baby. But patre se se over the years a particular event meant to honor and celebrate hardworking musicians. Omo red carpet segment no. Yati omo max. And then a creating convenience. Then the order of priority no. Yen focus on the main dish no. Na yen jai first course, second course. After all, yakra ye Ghana for. I don't know where this first course and second. Ghana kra inti me kodi fufu ni abin kwa diye na ye first course, diye na ye second course.
2: Fufu diye bi a blue kiosk.
1: Tasi blue kiosk. But quotation na no bisa no.
2: Yeah.
1: Matthew chapter 5 verse 30.
2: Ah, okay. Okay. Safu di aba.
1: Matthew 5:30.
2: Inti no anya say bia, the idea of red carpet no na he me hi anase bibisa. No. If there is a way they can do it, amp affect the main course no in any way dia. And they are fine. I mean, when you add
1: so the fashion industry get crashes.
2: Yeah.
1: The music industry. And it's creating an inconvenience.
2: It's creating serious inconvenience.
1: Yeah. Should we call it nuisance? Because of the time. The nuisance is the time, not the delay.
0: Sometimes we abbreviate. Just for listen. Once the listeners can hear. Sometimes we abbreviate. We share our situation and how to domesticate it to suit, you know, your particular context. Because Ghana had the, as I said, they make I will see me. My questions here should be before no. Industry beer and why it's only for the industry players in this country.
1: Okay.
0: Safo, when you're comedian, you are a pivot, the spinal cord of the movie sector. But you to mean your comedy awards, sir. You be you with free. Say your ma will invite, and I am consult you. Now who consua? Who do what? Who call recapes? So I'm your bunny.
1: Your bunny. Minya comedian. Yes, me mra me share events, you know. Inti yes, me call me call tina se. They didn't invite me to come and showcase.
0: Inti who buy, you know? Yes, ye who ye.
1: Ye be who mo inside ho.
0: They mean they na wuting kunya fiya biso.
1: Aye, honey, I'm not a comedian. The night is for the comedians.
0: Yeah, but what the when you nyam?
1: When you nyam no better chile wo inside ho.
0: What the when you nyam be glitter red carpet or no?
1: The red carpet is not the event.
0: But you see, after the who a message being so person won't think to draw about the theme. Nani na yen fambo.
1: Yeah, we be bia. Sen trofo eba mehwa. And as the organizers no, a person may become be bia. Or maybe inviting me a mama ba. Whilst they will add it to the program that I should come and give my message. They will add it to the program.
0: So for any sa na ye niama wagana how?
1: Eh yaseno. And into na ye breno.
0: And you only about red carpet and awards. So.
1: Yes. Ah, and me my last time here, cause I'm talking about boxing. Boxing. Ah, yeah, cool boxing. And the garment. Yes, yeah, show boxing midnight, 2 a.m. New boxer. Fit an upon nine. Ojina state, ojina ringi mu. Wa bread ni organs ni na ye lose. Aye, your friend is saying.
0: Boxer be ni ho ni organs aye lose or the ojina

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1: 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So these are kind of important things I wanted to highlight.
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0: na watchen town of a suit the TIA. A brand bringing or the scanning be mum, not a beer cabby, no chef, senior, or your near my father. Or the Indiana, Ghana, near Cojani and no. And maybe a na a band by qua, no only ho, to say, and your echo, Kakra, I we are bay, then Kakra and tea, or call some copesica, or copesca no, and a yamani be. But you say, I be do point to be, and I may say, official, and a band for so by. I bet one share in so, and odia you. And see, young more in some na your farmer buying near some bobby ma, a buyer no other that. So, also twice so, na we should buy it, or baby. In the chess, your body's call I'm here for. So, your home, and your man call ye, son says, that time, no, which I call the time, no, may be a hotchet. In TV and round Friday, and yes, yes, a chair car, you didn't know ye. I feel the another side see why you come on a year PCI policy coordination instrument. Now, who chum for near your chum of course, he said, I also be a local bank now for this country bank or some more. Now, one so new mom bank in the most can you hear what year you? I feel the share what I shall say, banky, mommy, cut a beer. Me yan loan beam. Nemo wame crata be a chess, eh? Me do canamity or sicken yuna ye mum. And they say no. Me fiam be am the sacrat and be to me a kita. Na makoji be a na a bo a sea dan a sea dance ye say, me a credit worthy. And only sa PC a ye can want instrument a can want me. A chess a fin air con, I am a four, a be share ye name kakra up wying. Your initiative, your policies, your economic issues, kakra beboa. Situation woman to say.
1: You
0: are a dear, who be some say, and for so bad, a being a fit, a dear, ya ye must see a fee, I am a four in 7 years. A dear, I was here, ye, I am a four in Casa, a city in the report. Timmy says, see a kind of report now. My ain't kind, cuz, sister, I am a first, just a year fee, a kind of demo. Yan share ni omu trom edi gu krata so edi ma yen sa report no. Omu bo nema 8. Omu ba ako ena bo so yi. Se an inyuma e ya banyuma the state owned enterprises. Yan share ye momo den na omu contingent liabilities. Contingent liabilities nsa kwa kwa ye se wa se obi di bibi amane se bibi ba ame chiaka. 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

0: Yeah. 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They make it sure, sir. 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You be this so. 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Near Coso, ye, the beer, dear. And the maker, sir. 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So fear crack or canisia. 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Say a ninny o my canusu ye. Near I share iron you my year. A better distance, a better few who see the old echo canisia. Very short distance.
1: Prof afe yate ase e na e wo ka se wo mu e kan sempo enwoche soec e ka e ho bi se se ye ya yen ye se ayi wo mu eni e ho adanse e sa pci no e se ye di e ho ni ye gi ayetua se ye se de wo mu ka ya e ye de betimi aha ye nwoche ye mpese e ha ye nia ye be ye den
0: 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I hear, sir, we will fill our budget. Nancy car will spend any budget, but will spend it. Oh, my cousin, Bank of Ghana, you may be also Mudino. A Juma or my yen, and you only buy an any song of it. And a decay brain. Oh, my side, no more. As long as I can say your structural reforms delay, we'll check a report now. The third aspect, structural reform delays. And yes, I know a bit me, I am a done and the economy, I'm a young mom who be no, a delay. A check. The brand you bit my yes, I know my yes, I'm mom who be, and I don't buy, I'm a kind. Structural reform delays. And you ma, I'm say a bayer sink of bar or beba. I'm biting a coy and nimino. Minyaba, Obesha, I check a crow. I check. Yes, sir. You knew some problem. Ye, I'm a force on beba catcher, say. Ye delay. Ye concern me, Bray. The primaries, the internet. Yen question from Kobo Abembe Sobo. I am a basa, did be a solution to the problem. Niasa Ben said, Jumba, I was say, oh, yeah, let me feel savvy be away. On ye. And yes, sir. A best of studio, Nako Kanishi. Very short distance. Omoka energy sector vulnerability. A hustle, your problem can crowd. Almost like a. The non-performing loans of some of the banks, AI.

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0: Menkase IMF no IMF can stabilize a crisis. 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We see car we send as if we come. And actually, ye. And your conditions na na ye employment issue. Into we start a question. Ye we start say into amu koi. Enu ma he. And a buy. You do a Franco for. Question be because ya miya who say. I am a for what ye for be a jumamu. Into amu koi. And a we start a question. Enyuma no ewo hin fani afa sankrofo yi. Ya wen Ya wo 3 3 1 1 3 3. 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Ye mba omu na ye fa omu yi.
1: Ano ni asem sebe no. Prof de awia ye mfesi ani ento ankomo ne so daachi. I was for Professor Isaac Bwedi, Oye Dean, Faculty of Accounting and Finance, University of Professional Studies. I am a phone commono. And now, watch them upon the poor, upon the tough answer, Eddie Amaye.
2: Now, you're the Swedish name was sound common way, you're quite a man or so. You're a vice chairperson, finance committee, or my gun, I'm not sure if you was also, I am not sure if you are was some addition. What will be a Isabato and Persuas or Noble Richard the Champion, El Quaco D and Como. You're a real quaba.
3: You're so many other.
2: A pombo, what dear?
3: Namedia chair, no monster.
2: Namia dum and impibo. Shall see an anufia dana, ya shall see ye dear children come on cratana. If you are banker CMP Montana, so check Ghana for say, as you share my pagana by ya ye, Bessia Quadjay, Elway International Monetary Fund, say any city. Now, ye dear, we're from her. Mona Mabini was sick as semo. A dear no more true, and I ban ye ye nay, yet me a ye tear for us ye.
3: And now, by my men, I sinna, ain't ye what you for. I'm so back, I ya, and this year born to her, say Ghana for better about my own. Central message I demand my mouth for this a banana or ban obey discipline. The best fiscal consolidation. A bad appointment and I say, see appointment here. A ban base only 16 ministers instead of the 125 one. A banana than a issue, you know. You will say there are a lot of cost overrun. And now you can't give what you don't have. A bra who I am if I say, only see can now employ a bank of for you say. A man say, "What about people now? They work creative jobs. I'm on mum. Into me check tax. I'm about to make be a day at the fufu. It is a fiscal consolidation and financial discipline. Ah, bad way. A day to turn up from mum. A can hold on all the indicators I hear can yet me achieve. It will show all the macroeconomic indicators now. All of them are looking good. It is a almost delay all these indicators." Not so less than 2 years. Now, by and by, inflation from 54% about 23 be fire and me look as a single dey get 3.4 about 3.8 3.4 inflation are can in chest say be dia bo e ba for but the rate at which in ke beto to name mo no and no and na e tim say put some cap on it ye shefa ngo bo be bia na nenam and na be bia nenam you see the from 17 eh they buy ya they do 10 11 and for the maximum of 12 couple now just look at the difference it is important and could be used to 170,000 then and they are $10,000 you know and now we use 120,000 it is only power we say no the savings are the most important no it is just to care or pour back into the business sir or be expanded business expanded or be create employment I'm a man for you many be here it is me to say no prof ne kasa say a human who are and the MF were about quite so but a month for Juma our critical services critical that's a pretty word air health and other emergency services in a bit to make it a month for but I'm not going to say see ya who updated more buffers or more reserves not so you can now and can only buy name maybe a one fine you know you build a new economy set of finance minister can you know for growth and job creation. It even look as you see a year, Kumasa Kra bypass. She never do about 4 more Sakwan Wiso. Sababi say, I said, she never do about 4 more Sakwan Wiso. Big push, I said, 2-3 years, I revenue, I do all these rules. She contracted a Benya Jumaye. A month from before, Mudo Nam Kwaneso, she Indian Ranton and Maya contractors engage your moa or Muya Sejumano. So, directly and indirectly, you know, you are creating jobs for the people. It is not a job somewhere here. The jobs are there. You need to make policy choices. Right policy choices that you're making. If you're saying in a day, once you said, I buy an audi, yesterday, mama, such a nation address, or can I say, who has it, the IMF program when the time is due. And true to its worth, yet me has it, and let me say, I want to say, DNA bit in my year, so 10 years, expenditure. Then a bit my year to spend within our budget. Then can say Baba year elections. It be a Yebeko Bia no request about Bia and say then you attend it to have any budget line Bia Rebako ye. So see the IMF when it can. Post IMF a year program, the rest of Moon say, I saw his, you know, and they say, show me. Should Coco board a Baba Moboye. Or why Jibu said the Bussard was on Timinchia and Ababa Minister of Finance. In terms of you know, and they say manager, they say come boom, they say come boom, they say collapse, they say collapse. No, so CEO being in the media, we have to fire the person because they are there to make profit. They are there to make sure that the institutions are working.
2: Answer your best chance, you share my pie, IMF and penny for you, dear Magana, a yeti probe a best and watching. My young shabby be our shots here. Now, okay, say inflation above from now. So, me, my mia, what try deal with drum sister, near my boy at dinner. And me na me kenkan kra ta na wodi PM Montin Sofia Bank asiem no wosisisi anye sika sem gina pon no ahode abem nanso ye nhye dan tenkan
3: mini aba people are not paying attention and na propaganda so e system no den ti amaker sign no say end of 2024 wodi oyoba da okojo na emo bag e yesi and wan na woton say and now what Tony say? A bro, and now you see a bro who are for a social money to phone for no. That I know bro bag you say, and a bro bag a baby drew say. A more moody a bro no moment almost a new investment, you know. Yeah, and talk and as a man, yes, you can't see a moment in some career for me. But who hear any now? Who got to a bro? They wouldn't send a bro for. It is yeah, my mouth for propaganda and Anton Che, nature the reality on the ground. That I'm not true. Who feel okay, I know what you are saying. I know what you are saying. It's a kind of reflect here. I don't know what the person is talking about. That time I come back with the loaner. I get 34%. And then I bank rate, I think, with the loaner, I think. The reflection be boom, and I get a for the FSU. I'm also can't echo 20 years here, can be. Meanwhile, so no, we are benefiting. The market can, you know, you could jump could be sad, the ball, and 2024, and then say, I the same price, sir. No matter, sir. We are just being fed with propaganda. Nti obi akase wi Ghana ye dia, ye nyina se Ghana ye de. But we know. Show one case of personal economy. Show budget na odi kojum 2020.

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Tin tin wa fidiye no to 101.7 okay FM. Na feeling near deep. Na feeling near deep. Hey, Nana Romeo. What's nasiya?

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1: Efira, me mwachi o Efira.
2: Yes, son. Yes, son.
3: Machi o Efira. If you are making one, you so.
2: Hey, Ebra, and Fasa Mamsu, what? Eba Fasa Chiami, Mujem no no.
3: What's your pepe?
2: Hey, oh, what's he? With the men person if you rabbit con. Hey, if you're right, what do you call sorry about? Ebradi. Momo Quasari.
1: Yapompaye.
2: Ebradi Casuwa, what? It was a so bad shower crab, I can put Winya. When you put the Senate to me, got this way to drink. When in a year and a ma, Eddie's to a sheer tribunum and a pa, no, we are, was Sadi Biasha Freedom, Wamako Scoop, was San Babi Yanum, and put a Sunday and your Tashumupa and the Aerocre. The few rabbits here, and a pa deal, a rear deal, and a red dear monomacodo, Mamma, no move via Masurako transfer and them say, Ye Cosumira.
3: Mr. Nadia, I am late in some Yankee cabin chef here. We are your
2: cosmopolitan.
3: If you are, what if you are a light, we know what I do, but won't you be? What was he can and fuck this way chocolate drink? And I'm not
2: sure. May catch you a plane, a plane. Said this way chocolate drink, you know. Met me out to be pan, a son of the air, some washing. A demian is here. Yes, you're just a mint. Send me bufura. Met me out to bagumura. What?
1: Yeah, if you are, we'll quad your mabufu.
3: If you are, Fidia, ya bro mabufu be.
2: Munyam Sumponi, Munyam Sumponi, Namma Mobile Tim, what you for?
4: FG, Aji, a Jedi in Kratui, Atum,
5: Kwame, Miaum, wow. Meba Penny, you can in one, my dear Pa. Nelson, I say, Buan or Bon, Majin, one means yes.
6: That's the way they're simple, Gra. Fanuko, White Stone, Dental, and High K. I ain't checking any man.
5: Oh, Jai Samani, Abrewati. Meba Bona make us much as me Fanuko, I care clinic.
6: No one knew, sir, and Quadabu on one. What is your inquiry in Yan, if you any? Aquadabu. A British and each radiano. One what, Jenny? So what, Tianima Nas, what, Tiachi? A banisa, Fanabra, White Stone Dental and IK. Nina, you can move fun and you know, a hobbya, and Tams ever near Sianoman.
5: Hey, I am Pau, Nasa Craniadiano, Eba, and Monkaye. Why do you say BBA fine? Uber could not be BBA catch, no one say. Nasa Cromasata say, one no Momo Jabroson, yes, Yadiano. I am no Momo Yadiava.
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1: 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And one way, no, and it's all shot for fear one pump pump or drum me when one. 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
7: a genie, and your fellow fufu and a fellow who be the panes and said, oh, be didn't send your woman with your drew. 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
1: Need fufu, I will fear, and need junk one.
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8: Your week beginning is blessed. I call you the head and not the tail. I declare that you are above and not beneath. It shall be easy this week. Take this as a prophetic word for someone. It shall be easy this week. I take away pain from your life this week. I take away delay from your life this week. I take away regret from your life this week. 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If it will cause you your tears, may you not go into it. If it will cause you retrogression, may you not go into it. 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Everything that will accelerate your life, may you come into partnership with it.

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0: The NBA playoffs are underway, and now you can trade every game on Kalshi. 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
1: Acts chapter 1 verse 18. Ose nkonkro ba mo so a mo benya ho den. But brofo ne say twi ne be ka na ho den. But brofo ne say when the Holy Ghost come upon you, you shall receive power. Now power enya ho den. Power e ye tumi. But twi ne kirase ye no. O kirase ye sa ho den. Adentia if we say from Hebrew to Arabic to English, you know, Bible interpretation, you know, emao senye original not yet. I say me suma Mr. Romeo say onko ka asem chire obi no no so de asem na koma obi senye me ka chire Mr. Romeo nye sa na nipa no so be ka no eti ye chira ase ye ba kasa fufurum no na entiase ye na ye dey.
2: Okay, so for yen hwe be fruitful no ye ye na ye
1: okay now
2: be fruitful na se chire ye dey.
1: Now enti na me ka say Bible say and God said unto him, be fruitful. And God blessed them and said, be fruitful, multiply, replenish the earth and subdue it. The evidence of the blessings of God is to be fruitful. Nyami shrawa ewo se wo dore. Nyami shrawa ewo se wo swaba. So the evidence of the blessings of God, number one, the echrese nyami shrawa ne say, you are being fruitful. May the 1,000 Ghana city start here, Juma. Within 1 year, na dani 10,000 Ghana cedis, 1,000,000 Ghana cedis. That is fruitfulness. Multiply. Nyamia buame mebie ebia MTN momo shop bakwa. By the close of the year, no ma ko bie ba konsuo ebia achimota. That is multiplicity. When God blesses you, you multiply. It wasn't about conception. Tina me read Genesis 3:17 no say awa enka nyame ka conception but onipa ye mfum so wie e ho ne nyame kire onipa say now you can have conception u betimi awo na wa wo mu no u bebre e wo Genesis 1 na e ba no ba bia ni wa nyame ka che onipa ne say obewo edi enji na mega as am na me chem no it takes deep people to understand it.
2: And come over this year,
1: so Genesis chapter 1, verse 27-28, you know, wasn't about a war, it wasn't about conception because God did not create man to go through conception. And unti ne nyame ankasa mo nipa mo Adam no bo nipa
2: da bi na se o ye da obebo nipa ansa na nipa wo
1: enunti na afa de Yesu be wo no e wo se ye wo no because from Adam pen so nyame kasa afa o mo nipa biem. Oh, money per beam.
2: Then he passed on the
1: very good. It's the affair. I was here until the Yame Benny Party, and I was so fat through conception. I didn't hear because the legal entry to the earth is the womb of a woman.
2: So, for yeah, the best year, about part two, about one common time on tea, you're crying to me for course, and among say, by your next segment or
1: horse.
2: Obi here, one, come over here, just be here 101. Obi here 101,
1: Obi
2: Beso Bar, sorry. Obi Beso Bar, sorry, the Ben Amoya, sorry, Hini Hina, more.
1: Tell my old Gulf City taxi station. Yeah, sorry, Friday morning, 8 a.m., and a Sunday, and up at 8 a.m. I cry, oh. Adabraka Kenke Boutique Udu Kwame Nkrumah Circle. I want to see a Wednesday and open BIA. Yeah, sorry, or 8 a.m. But so my number is 0244 542285.
2: Yamisha.
1: Is our roommate? Thank you for the opportunity.
2: Yamiasem. 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
0: 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country we na beje. MPP ni NDC, we na be wudi we bre. No mo anwe ne oman ni nyina ho a. Oman no me ka kire, ye be kwa kwaji sika $1 billion every day. 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
0: 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Na the worst of all. 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
0: ana omukuta Nigeria ne but they were Ghanaians Africa's best player 11th African Cup of Nations your friend say Golden Boy Abdul Razak
1: yeah
0: omu ina omu nya Ghana fu
1: that
0: 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Those people were not laborers. Omu ye land owners. Omu ye land lords. And what he did was that. Ye tu Nkrumah. No ye opponent to Kwame Nkrumah. Now Crawfordi nususu Kwame Nkrumah. 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Where ye doctor K. Buzia. Osan Chiladio University. Where drew the highest level. Our ye professor. 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Osan Kwame Nkrumah. Yo saji fwa ye no. Want to ask so say no kura. Nti ne di ene se. 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Ade ntila. Wa business is a kuta wa nsemini nyina o de bema Ghana for just to please the people of Ghana.
1: Me bato that time no na Ghana for complaining about bibia na.
0: Me da se pa. Ni a complaining about a juma because wa babe divalu sidino. Emma, what crown woman we are there? Bibia, it's a devaluation. What is inflation?
1: I am
0: inflation aba. It's not frustration aba or main. Number two, factories are come by BABA, and that's what I started saying. Now, we're close to be break down. 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
0: 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Look at what we did to them. Won mi se me fa book mfa anko station bia.
1: Ene de odi bia ba.
0: For the avoidance of doubt because to the bia. 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in the retail and agricultural sectors was the other immediate measure that had ramifications for the Buzia administration. The act did not only restrict but also ordered those already in those sectors to leave the country. Nationals from West African sub-region, particularly Nigerians, were most affected. Apparently, the government believed that Ghanaians would be empowered economically by handing to them these huge and lucrative sectors of the economy. What do you say? Mami, repeat it. The government believed that Ghanaians would be empowered economically by handing to them these huge and lucrative sectors of the economy.
1: But you're breaking it down. So
0: to facilitate and supervise the final departure of these aliens, he called them aliens.
1: Yes.
0: A number of military officers were deployed at the country's main exit points. Ignatius Kutue Champong was among the officers sent to the Ghana-Togo border crossing at Aflawo. The area was flooded with thousands of sweltering men, women, and children packed on top of their belongings in open mummy trucks. They were spending days to be processed.
1: Wow.
0: To be processed before crossing the border. So, obi awo pamunwo. We say yan san processing wan san wai den. Wetumi across border and patcho mummy to us. The uncontrolled influx soon turned Aflawo into a chaotic sea of bewildered deportees, languishing in repulsive, insanitary conditions. Anytime a champion went back home, obi owa adwuno nimi nyansan wa bade anyame na ebo no no e champion show so je ni eso onko hwe no mru nkrofo na onpam won no. Look at the feeling of General Champion. Anytime a champion went back home to his family on short breaks, he complained bitterly and at times almost in tears about the horrible conditions of the so-called aliens he had to deal with. What hurt him most was to see pregnant women who could hardly contain their conditions and yet had to struggle to go through the process.
1: Wow.
0: He could not understand how one African government could treat fellow Africans as if they were animals. He complained to the Minister of Defense about the inhuman treatment meted out particularly to women and children and was rebuked for not behaving like a soldier.
1: Wow. Nice. When in your bosom, you can ya twere ho book but your baba mama your book no title ni viem for those who
0: General a champion the life and times of Ghana's head of state.
1: Wow.
0: Enti kwai ya fast wa ya yi Nigeria for ni ana me say me kan ni sort ya wi a wo mo japade anyina because so bi japade e ya $10 million now dey e shebi dia to no si so free o man ni munko
1: din 2 weeks ah
0: na on to means one fan kono na ton ma 10 cedis say say unsa wabo no
1: wabo no
0: pa e bi so ho mu ja ho kwa and when they were living say wo ye phone calls and companion for no e chair me ne be ka chere I was 5 years then and when they were living titam wa ye pam wo mu no mu kono wo mu stores no na madam fu bi obefre me ne ye kwa na milk I was so mo na ye kwa bobo anu ne ye no me ko wiwia milk na ye no ma was 5 years I was born in 64 69 me hu pass ye kwa papa lofa ne store e wo nsaim ne ye ko wiwia milk akura ketwa ye nimi ne ye. Now when they were living they were cursing the country. They were cursing Ghana say ye ye da because mamin kan ensi su biem say they were not living here like that is yes we move free as we are letter for no more be a part of our society.
1: Yes.
0: And then now we na kire ye dwadie nti Nigeria for 21 was no and ye nya nkrofo bi te say kwafuo e ba be share ho na na ye nti na aban na dwene ye hun say wa be di no e so ye bibi di please or mine because we hu say sa memwo no enkroma respect onya ni hey ye ye ni show boy ni ade no ono so upebi na upebi obi na ukoko wia no until that was the first xenophobic attack in West Africa.
1: Wow.
0: Now let me tell you the repercussions. Emma, it shocked the whole African continent because Ghana ne omaya eye OAU ana AU ni kwa farbai ni yaka Pan-Africanism yaka African unity nti ye den na 1963 wo maya di OAU ADC was a before you nan 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obi a wo ko bia no yensan process no ansa no wako nti ase ne sen
1: ye process den.
0: Ah, say you who say we are foreigner. Wow. I don't know the wisdom behind wow. it. Now, eyewitnesses, me dey name 5 na mpanim for say so many Nigerians omo ma ayirae. Because I say we two America soldier for the witch. Na whole colonel oye in charge oba no oba be shu. No say treating human beings as animals. Indigenous omo oye cool the two general. Professor K.A. Buzia. 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1975
1: African Union
0: of the Economic Community of West Africa States
1: ECOWAS
0: and no into the first xenophobic attack, which was worse than South Africa, DNA, worse than anything you can imagine. Enono.
1: Hey, now where did Papa want to go to school?
0: Sir, enunti na me so me bomba me wa baso kakra ni sir me ba your system ni mono no ma me train edipiepie ebi ni sa no me. So Ghana for no ma ya cash is sweeping everything under the carpet. 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Na so won say wo time yankopon because wo kum no ma me no papa ni wo no ma kan bia ma no.
1: Na say papa e de eko so wo South Africa ne ya wo mu luti.
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1: Mura man for shops, you know. ABS Ghana da.
0: Yes, ABS. Yeah, ni akwa fa bai.
1: Wow.
0: 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Ending of 69. Eno de e bai, you November. 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And a few ones were mining your papa beam to one no coffer ban or no di Kenya and one searching. And then your toss be a money or mine. Now we can talk about the Nigerian one.
1: Too. Wow. Hey, Abaco said, where they have been said, Gana Nibia with TB and what you know. Because these are things that they don't tell us. Because Omunim saying, Ya de papa and Tinom, they are shake up at Nassi.
0: Adia, Ya de papa and Minia. 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
0: 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the best friend pa any Dr. Hila Liman Ghana Third Republic president no na Dr. Hila Liman ni na damfo ene your friend is Shagari Anna Rollins betu your friend is Shagari sorry Liman abenguye anye 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
1: na de
0: our government
1: wow
0: nia eto e de buy na no na sane America no any say ya yi Mahatma Gandhi the one who fought for the independence of India can say be the pa or say having read the entire Bible I came to the understanding that an eye for an eye will make the world go blind. Enti so bi aye obone e no nche say ye bitu anika. What you say? Enti ne na nanom ka say so bi afum kuma ye mfom enwa. What you say? Obi aboa no why another person I mistake akoku no. Wo so say my mistake madwa ma ho ne kama me ba bere. You are who second person you are wise than the first one who made
1: sanity,
0: a mistake.
1: Sanity.
0: Nigeria for na year ni Ghana for year bi no. President Buhari January 1983 na opam Ghana. That same year towards the end of the year 31st December 1983 ana ye two na ban eguye. E ye shehu shagari ana dis abani na me patch say Buhari e ba be two na ban gui December the same year. Sani abuzi anso eto no no. And I may purchase a physical tense, no. Yes, and a spiritual in your can war, trust him. When we na may person can your prophets, no, I emphasizes a no many be.
1: Papa,
0: and to free ones in Nigeria, so and your papa da, and ye me, you know, your thing,
1: I may bahokra. But on Musio Mamina, member Busa, follow up questions, Kakra. Abusia, sa fenu wa join ya Ahayo OK 101.7. 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
0: 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world country in the world. In the time we were here, no, Hofua Bwanya say if Nkrumah made mistakes, it was because he wanted to do better than the rest of us. And I can't Kaunda say, Ghana, Africa can never overcome the 1966 coup of Ghana. And your friend is saying, Mugabe, or also say, go and ask President Kufuor, he will tell you, Ghana stopped growing in the 60s. Kufu and Tumi and Yano. Or can Parliament at the chair a year fans a Zimbabwe opposition leader be a no person or the Ghana church Zimbabwe and Puano? So, what do you mean? When him time and Ghana stop growing?
1: Wow,
0: what he has here and to send the power we say no, Utuna Bengu a good anymore. Sia now spiritually, so Yanana Mekanda for Mecca, your baby or did the soul look quack share ya provided they say a dear or geno. Enya ne dia no de babe ye ni ma ye nko ade a wo de be ma no nti want me anwie no asunsun sanso no it is the country that pays for and the who saw for bebre kure hunu aka wa na ehunu o ma ese ye na nyame eyi sa eyi akwanua no free fan say kwanua no free ye ko mu no ye nye aha ena
1: wow NY say our elders must really tell us the truth as Ghanaians so the younger generation can make amends. This life is spiritual and we really reap what we sow.
0: Mama fantu asun kanchira abrantia no wasando sai no wai no say sa boni ne yedi in 1966 against Kwame Nkrumah no. Ye wie no ne made obio ma ye san eye.
1: Dabi.
0: The year 1979 ana Flight Lieutenant Rollins eye ku etu akufu aban. Two abai no ena moja only for we President Nkrumah free had the best head of state ever eye General Champon. I mean obia enim ne toso me ensa ye Mahama umu aka ne de me hu ne obia baba ye and it's a fact what you say na Mahama wan ye hwe kura hwe eyi kotoka international airport
1: oh yeah
0: Accra international airport
1: circle
0: oh Jesus na what wo bia obedru Accra international airport no wo hu say. Yeah, abrofo ni de ni BTA se hu ni perfecta bebre wo ho ni de no bo hu ni patum wo ho na UGMS so se University of Ghana Medical Center MC no ha
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0: 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time operation feed yourself a Nkrumah time cry Ghana to me a export to aduane e Champon to me export to aduane maga ne nya sika nya sika ma e Champon anko IMF amo men wo Toya in Bible Becker say each 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Na university students of Ghana. Those days, siye yina 8 years. Na instead they say, mobile demonstration. Na mukute kuta placards sa watch ya trust to say. Stop the bloodshed. Rather, placards say, "Kura wamu ina yachro so say, let the blood flow.
1: Wow.
0: Let the blood flow.
1: Wow.
0: Until a year, Flat Lieutenant Rollins said, "De." Our Bible, Herod. Ukoku mnyami ni pebi ya Israel for no budget no so he proceeded to do worse. Until a year, Rollins said, "De." Atunsa free champo chidi fuani bi. Ah, budget ndi fo. 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
0: 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We was in krom esi preparatory school on krom.
1: Won't you see
0: it? What would you? We ja kumasi ho, a year second capital of the country, nipa pressure. I was sitting in a swear, you hear dine. We ja ankranita manes, I can dita kwa de bubu wukrom dining. And now only me dear de man was a model village. Na when a bema kana for ashes and they are building all villages to be like Krobo. We say we are Ghana Ross Rice ba kupa Queen Elizabeth ba Ghana Nkrumah Edi Koko Shiano. I didn't think anything kwa mi Nkrumah Mizolium. Say Ghana for yam padisya. Hey, Afri fana o we are the koye. Yes, o we are the koye. Any who account to we are simu baby as a head of state walk on what the coin you'll be answer na a day a man. Now, many are not hear me, restless and a dear nipadin and say a debia depreciating. Then you hear me is the spiritual factor, say, well, no new war will win it here, and you know a fum will be antenna will be our handy over 69. You come nipa 79, a befa or the work on cocoon. No more janswire and then Sahoma. What can say young cummins a mafo, you know, what sign so General Bauer, army commander. 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The first one was the overthrow of Nkrumah. The second one, alliance compliance order, the way we treated our own brothers, Nigerians. Oh. And then the third one, and how we killed the champion and his followers. I know one in your mind, nobody be a me patch or best in there. Be an wobe to my catcher as a general champion, dine ye. ana akufu dan nie ana wefie ni ana we na wi o man ni sika de kokotoe omo abesom wo man wo frefre wo no no mu nimi so mu nye agbani biara apart 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
8: 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And the south shot, you feel one pump or drum me when one. 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
7: 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And I'll pay you any other draw for that.
8: Need foo fra, ever who fear, and need junk one.
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15: Efira, me mwachi o, Efira. 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
16: Machi o, Efira. 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
16: What's your pepe?
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6: I was a manager. If it's my fam, Mr. Kill, I a bear man kasa.
7: Wa fam meme draw, Mr. Kill, I a bear memoir. And ya fe na wo be ya who debates.
6: Tell him.
5: Hey, na adan wa fan World Cup, sir.
6: That's all moi. Missy Mr. Kill, ya my fancy. My bear memoir. Case closed.
7: Miss me for some yet bear man kasa. Ain't he? No, Mr. Kill, you want yato.
6: Mr. Kill, our pharmacist, Heba, and over the counter medicine shops. Dudua, Kokulun Ghana Limited, East Legon, a Champo Junction. 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And remember what you fear doing what you did, Kronkwa, and the firm, Mr. Kill.
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4: Obadeshe, Yamambo Akwaba. 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Say, World Cup, na kane fwebdi unu miensa 23 days. 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

0: 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He. 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They call South Africa 2010 no. 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Na ayisa Carlos Kiroz ya ka na sebi. South Africa wodi omo akọ World Cup ni bi 2002. Wodi Portugal akọ 2010. Wodi Iran akọ 2014 and 2018 and 2022. Ye team no aye de kọ no. Ye star boy they say ye ni dan super. Eye Antoine Semenyo. Yeah, yeah, coach, you know, players here, yeah, ABA, and just say, and soon you may any kind of be. Oh, move here, wow, to two and one head, the other back Ohio. Yeah, what kind of be Thomas Pateo, and a kind of be Jordan Ayu. One year, bear here, Inaki Williams, and a man, Yamahu Mohamed Salisu, one of them, and a aircrow, Aquaco Gina Ghana, and Emu. Now, Raoul Samnisa Ghana, a star boy. Mohamed Kudus, Kudus de, Kudus de, Kudus Epra, into work up we own to me and Kobe. Yes, Kudus own to me and call work up no Ebi, into Ghana for you now, but then you say, yeah, your star boy went to me and Kobe. Now, if it's a play, Chrono, you have more Ghana players, no, likely. Can't see us do a more Ebercro, any teams are more Ebbo, yeah, your captain says, yeah, yeah, Jordan Ayew. The son of the soccer maestro, Abedi Ayew Pele. Na ye captain no, obo Leicester City. Leicester City no obo Premier League ni bi. Any relegate no, ede no call, eh, you know, championship no mu. Enti ati se gana ha, obo Premier League ni ye relegate u call Division 1. Na Division 1 also yasa relegate u wo. Enti Leicester City ni yasa relegate no championship no mu. And you see, and ye captain, where they don't call work up no. So, my come on, what you see, ye pa is about Division 2. Ewo England. Division 2. 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
0: Nana ya okese and the nation's problem.
2: Oh, he wa kese bo ahe. 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
0: Saho. 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
2: oh. 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
0: Now, my American phone yes, I know you will be the message. You have them so. 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My papa, inflation is 3.2%. 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I'm trying to be uncovered.
2: Hey, Dev Hammer, I'll cry. So, TF Hello FM.
0: No,
2: so I'll call Beba.
0: Oh, Dev, there's what I'll call back.
2: I'll call Beba.
0: Yeah, my call back. And the band is a mummy Casabre.
2: Yeah, also, I'll call. And I'll be here with you. Nyame nipa kra ho ofie na me. 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Ma yan fasa da ema MTN go bia wo bia na MTN e di mu. 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
2: 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And chance and so I yet to an hour de one panty a bodano so I renate coin be a sum. Office Nankasa dear were easily gonna be Trinity Theological Seminary no. Obe phrase number is so 0543-66-1716 0543-66-1716 and as 0243-23-2818. 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Oh, he needs prices no. And a mediane add them. Say young quine, say ya boom, say jollof, say chicken, say beef and as a supergetty. Me patch a mubiano or he needs prices near day. 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Yeah, and I saw two, I saw two, I saw two, I saw two. 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Would the Adriane pana? Miss all power, dear. 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And then, in an empire bow, it da be to the beer. 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center with your chia herbal powder na ba be ma e jina wona so 2 seconds na dros. 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Lawson Herbal Center dia na mede sorry so. What the Lawson Law Care Mixture? Ah, doctor say. Doctor Lawson say ya no. 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This is 0248619999 0248619999 and I say 0242133577. I have say, and now you do moose. You don't mean I say I'm a monity DJ young boy and a twasso.
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5: 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I don't even.
6: At least across some mental best tell was you a nippon can I 70 to 80 years. 70 to 80 years, a crowd out, trust and out checking out a 2 1 year wedding free one. Why would you want checking? My brother, my one in now. What you two born here with your free ma, who made their 1 year, mano, what you free ma, and don't want to bet 25 years. A petition 1 bottle be ante crabetti 5 years. What for we let you clutch it, champ, 34 years. One won't collab, we are so much 40. A no more Peters, taught to be ante crabetti musumisia. It's why would you two free now, what to say? Would you know what you mean? I can't waste time now, Oshami. My brother, Satchina, ne you musum. Adiam ye no pa na wo twan no afri ha owo ni atemuda entima wani na ho
7: eti sese na ya na otie sese ene ti ya na otie
8: o wunzu ko anu tum
7: owura talking
9: okay 101.7 fm your number one radio station in Ghana ni pam pim pim tie wabrochi news music sports nyamisam enigesam and komode keep your dial right here with more